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And give a medal to replace the son of Mrs. Annie Johnson.

you gotta do one thing well to make it in this world, man. You got a woman waiting for you there. All you ever gotta do is be a good man one time to one woman.

ticket and you don't pay no fee. Now you don't need no ticket, you don't pay no fee. Because that was the river.